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0: Grab my glasses, I'm out the door. I'm gonna hit this city.
1: Let's
0: before
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0: I leave, brush my teeth with a bottle of Jack. Cause when I leave for the night, I ain't coming.

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That's cool.

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Party people, your dreams have now been fulfilled.

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Don't talk, don't talk, don't talk, don't talk, don't talk, don't talk, don't talk. Body language. Body language.

carousels and the carnival arcade, searching everywhere from steeplechase to palisades, in any shooting gallery where from

Wee Willie Winkie with a candlestick, still writing songs in a wee wee house on Charlotte Street. I take a walking stick from my hotel. The ghost of Dirty Dick is still in search of Little Nell. That's what it is.